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0: Fenway el 30 de octubre, donde es el After Tour. 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Over 90 degrees. So make sure you keep cool, stay hydrated, ok? 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

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Y también Vozinha de Cabo Verde making that Cinderella story crazy. 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What do you think has been the best one? Let me know. Dale para ese talkback, Mike, usando la aplicación gratuita de iHeartRadio. I'm a maniac, maniac. Dice Polaroid, Eladio.

Oye, se acerca el 4 de julio, 4th of July weekend's coming up. ¿Tienes algún road trip este fin de semana? Bueno, pon a Rumbo 97.7 on your iHeart Radio. 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

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Emino, dale para ese talkback, escuchando la aplicación gratuita de iHeartRadio.

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This hour we're going to talk about it. More music, son aquí en Rumba 97.7. 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

97.7, en menos de 10 minutos te tengo alguien, a special guest, que está aquí en los estudios con nosotros y nos va a dar el resultado del partido entre España, ¿ok? 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
0: 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Did you get an invite?
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0: The average doctor's appointment is just 15 minutes. 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
0: 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What's up?
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1: 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I doubt that they walked into the Empire State Building dressed as Gatúbela.
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3: 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That's what they look like.
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1: 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She's definitely has like the Catwoman-like mask.
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9: Happy 4th of July. 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

0: 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She hasn't come around here in a minute.
1: I'm in football mode. I am in soccer mode. I have no time for anybody right now. It's about Mexico.
0: Ella no tiene tiempo para nosotros. 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Gaby, thank you for being with us once again. And she brought some talent. America's Got Talent's own, Boston's own. Shylon is his name.
1: Yes.
0: But you know him as Snap Boogie. Yay. Snap Boogie, dímelo. ¿Qué pasó?
2: Dímelo, papi.
1: Straight from Cape Verde.
0: I'm
2: from Cabo Verde. My family's Cape Verdean,
0: So are you. So are you, bro? Come on now.
2: Yeah.
0: Cape Verde's doing very well.
2: I am Cape Verdean. I'm very proud about being Cape Verdean, for sure.
0: They're doing very good on the World Cup.
2: Oh, my God. It's insane. It is insane. I get goosebumps about it because this is our first time ever being in the World Cup. And we're performing like we belong there, you know?
1: Well, because you do.
0: Exactamente. Ustedes pertenecen allí. Snap Boogie. Tú estabas en America's Got Talent. You were in America's Got Talent.
2: Yes.
0: How was that experience? You being a Boston kid, tú siendo de acá de Boston. ¿Cómo fue esta experiencia? And what season were you in?
2: I was a season six.
0: En la número seis, okay.
2: Yeah, I was a finalist on America's Got Talent years ago. It was amazing. The feeling, the energy that I got, I was able to prove something.
0: Okay.
2: To
0: probando
2: people.
0: De que Boston también es Got Talent, ¿verdad, Gabriela? Boston's Got Talent, right?
1: Absolutely. Boston, and you should see him performing Quincy Market.
0: Okay,
1: how I bumped into him, and I was in awe.
2: Oh, my God. That's so sweet.
0: So you normally perform at Quincy Market. Tú siempre estás ahí en Quincy Market, pero what other places do you perform at? ¿En qué otros sitios tú vas a hacer tu movidas de baile?
2: Yeah, I mean, I've traveled the world. I've been to Tokyo. I've been to Australia performing. I've been all over Europe. I've been to Kyrgyzstan, too.
0: Wow. Pero no has ido a Cabo Verde. You haven't been to Cape Verde.
2: I know, I feel ashamed.
0: You're not Cape Verdean anymore. No! When it comes to performing, what are the things that drive you? ¿Cuáles son las cosas que a ti te motivan cuando se habla de hacer un performance, de estallar bailando?
2: I honestly don't have a really good answer for that right now. I know that, like, when I first started, I went over with Gabriela that I was trying to prove something. But now, for me, it's probably mostly about putting out
0: second nature,
2: good energy, creating a great vibe for people, taking people, stopping time for people, just allowing them exist, you know? There's nothing better feeling than that, you know?
0: How could people see more of your performance? How could people get at you and so on and so forth? How could people hire you in case they need a dancer, a performer for their weddings, for whatever? You do any type of events, right?
2: Yeah, I do like mainly NBA halftime shows, college halftime shows, festivals, fairs. Like I'll do like a 40-minute show at a festival, at a fair.
0: 40-minute show dancing?
2: Uh-huh.
1: I'm telling you, go through a whole journey. I know. And he keeps people so entertained and so engaged. And that's what I love about him.
0: Okay.
1: He takes you through the ups and downs of his performance. And at the end, you don't want to keep your money in your pocket.
0: He's going to be teaching you what happens, Boston, so people pueda saber, para que la gente pueda aprender un poquito más.
1: Totalmente.
0: De él. And my brother, what are the social media outlets so people could get at you?
2: The Instagram is The Real Snap Boogie. And then all the other social media accounts are just Snap Boogie. Like, let's say Twitter or X now is Snap Boogie. And then also,
1: TikTok.
2: TikTok, Snap Boogie.
1: Facebook
2: is Snap Boogie.
0: So other than Instagram, everything is Snap Boogie.
2: Yeah, pretty much.
0: Right, so you guys can't see him dance right here, right now.
1: Or they can just search Snap Boogie America's Got Talent.
0: Ah, bueno, también, ¿verdad? Lo pones en Google, Snap Boogie America's Got Talent. Snap Boogie, thank you for being with us. ¿Qué pasa, Boston, en la semana, my brother?
2: Ya tú sabes.
0: Vamos a bailar, ya tú sabes. All right, good to see you, my brother. You already know. Continuamos con mucho más. ¿Qué pasa, Boston, en la semana? Snap Boogie!
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Ricos, hoy contigo aquí en Rumba 97.7, la que es número uno para hits y variedad en Boston. 96 degrees. Heat advisory. 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

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The show is next weekend. So, la palabra clave de esta hora es internacional, ¿ok? The first keyword earlier from Chocolate a las 12:30 fue estrella. 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

0: Oye, el menor, my guy, busy today. Estaba en Game On temprano next to Fenway Park para el partido de España contra Austria. Man, a lot of people were out there. Y ahora you're here with me, rocking out right now. On here, conéctate con el arroba DJ El Menor MA. 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

De vuelta con la segunda parte de la mezcla de DJ El Menor, right here on Rumba 97.7. Boston, man. I know we're all down bad right now, especially if you're a Celtics fan. 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

0: Oye, deprimidos por ese trade, mandando Jaylen Brown a los 76ers. Like, Menorca, how could we send him to one of our rivals? Especially for Paul George. Hasta Kendrick Perkins, ex-Celtics player, dijo, I do not approve of this trade. 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Thank you, El Menor. 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
13: 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El bucket del día por $10 de lunes a viernes solo en KFC para chuparse los dedos. Precios y participación varían hasta agotar existencias. No disponible en plataformas de pedidos de terceros. Impuestos extra.
14: 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Which to take? 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

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And right now, está que arde. Messi sigue con 6 goles. Haaland, 5 goles. Kane, 5 goles. Mbappé, 6 goles. ¿Quién se va a coronar? 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Let me know. Dale para ese talkback, Mike, usando la aplicación gratuita de iHeartRadio.